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1: Yeah, this is actually up to my ex. 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
1: And if it's not, can we really have a discussion about that? 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

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Brooke and Jeffrey in the morning, and Twiggins and Allie in the afternoon.

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And if it's not, can we really have a discussion about that? 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I mean, what are you thinking? I know you got work. I know you got school. I know you got all. 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
1: It's time for your phone tap, and anybody listening who wants to prank their significant other should know this. One of the best times to do it is right when they get a new job.
2: Ooh, yeah.
1: Because they're eager, and they want to be extra polite and super accommodating. And we're devious here on the show, because we see weakness in that. And we know we can go after that vulnerability. Like the guy we call today. I mean, he hasn't met anybody yet at his new job. Aww. He's going to believe that I work there and that I'm his direct supervisor.
2: It's so scary.
1: And yeah, my first request is going to be a little weird, but he's going to have to deal with it politely in your phone tap right after this.
3: Hello.
1: Hey, I'm looking for John.
3: Yeah, this is John. Who's this?
1: Hey, this is Casey. I'm going to be one of your supervisors when you start next week over at
3: Oh, man. Yeah. Happy to be here.
1: I just wanted to get some things that need to be on your to-do list.
3: Okay. Yeah. Let me grab a pen.
1: Perfect. So what we're doing, I need you to do, it's kind of like a holiday-ish message that I need you to write to my children.
3: wait, what?
1: Their names are Leo and Samantha. They're 6 and 7.
2: Aww.
1: Okay. Are you writing this down?
3: Leo and Samantha, 6 and 7. This is...
1: My kids, yeah.
3: Yeah, I got that. But what are you asking me to do?
1: Right. So basically, they got really spoiled this last holiday. Got way too many presents. So I'm going to need you to write a letter.

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2: Hey, cutie.
3: We need eye contact.
2: Missed connections.
4: That was me staring.
5: There's only two places to find true love in this world. Mm. One is at summer camp. During a game of Simon Says, when Simon says to swap underwear.
6: I know, that's right.
5: Oh, my. What? The other.
6: Wow. Simon Said, you guys, come on.
5: You guys clearly didn't go to the right summer camp.
7: Okay, I didn't know Simon like you did.
5: Yeah. The other is on the pages of Craigslist.org. We scour that website up, down, and all around every week to find the best misconnections that they have to offer. Like this first one titled, Looking for That Speedy Dude. Man for woman, 28 bar on 4th.
7: I thought you were going to do like a go-kart track, but okay.
5: This might be woman for man, now that I'm looking at it. They may have mislabeled it.
6: How speedy are they?
5: It says, we met at the Black Cat Bar last Tuesday for some speed date event.
7: Oh.
5: There's speedy.
3: Okay. Got it.
5: You, brown hair, sports jacket with the green tie, name started with a Q, Quinn. Oh. Question mark?
7: Okay.
5: Quincifer?
7: Quincifer.
5: Quinsanthony? They don't know.
7: Quinnithy?
5: I do remember you were funny, affable, and had a cute face.
6: Hey.
5: Like if that weird kid from Jerry Maguire grew up, got a haircut, and ditched the lisp.
7: Okay. You know, that little kid with the glasses?
6: Jonathan Lipnicki.
7: Yeah.
3: Oh.
5: She says, I was the woman wearing a Gary the Snail necklace with dark bangs and a backless baby blue dress.
3: Your team SpongeBob, let's go.
5: You said I was cute and reminded you of your pug, Samson.
7: Oh, wait.
3: That
7: what?
3: Is not a compliment.
7: No. Hey, you know what? He loves Samson. It may be.
3: Aww.
7: Have you heard pugs breathe?
3: Okay. I know.
7: She may need a CPAP to see the machine at night.
5: We hung around after the event talking and taking Jaeger bombs together.
7: Whoa. Ooh.
5: Or dang. I should say I took Jaeger bombs as you watched.
7: That is not a singles activity.
5: I could tell from the way you looked at me that something might happen if I let it.
7: Yeah, that you'd puke all over his shoes eventually.
5: When we hugged at the end, you squeezed a little too tight.
7: Oh.
5: And that's when the pimple on my back suddenly popped.
7: Ew.
3: And
5: residue dislodged onto your arm.
7: No,
5: I apologize.
7: Just please skip. No.
3: Oh, man.
5: Shouldn't have wore that backless dress.
6: Yeah, come on.
7: Ew.
5: But you said it's okay. It happens to the best of us.
7: No, I can't recover. No.

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1: We're on the phone with Bobby 2.0,
2: hey,
1: who has grown and become a better man since his last appearance on our show.
2: Hey, he's better Bobby.
1: Yep. Sure is.
3: I like that.
1: Because last time he was trying to get his Netflix password back from his ex-girlfriend, that kind of went up in flames.
2: Well, because he was also trying to date his ex-girlfriend while he currently had a girlfriend.
4: Yeah.
1: I mean, those are just details.
2: Yeah,
3: a little juggling action. Uh-huh.
1: Point is, he's seen the error of his ways, and today he's trying to get in touch with a woman named Mandy, who he met at pottery class.
2: Ooh.
1: They had some flirtatious pottery talk, ate some non-dairy ice cream together, and we're even discussing a second meetup when, just like Bobby's clay vase, everything collapsed.
2: Wow.
1: And now he hasn't heard from Mandy in almost 3 weeks, doesn't know what exactly went wrong, and he's come to us seeking those answers. Bobby, did I miss anything there?
5: I think you got it.
2: Okay. Hey, I'm curious, where's your vase that you made? Where'd you put it?
5: I think it's in my garage.
2: Okay. You aren't even proud of it. I see.
4: Yeah.
5: No, it was bad. I knew it was bad. I was kind of, you know.
1: Yeah. Put it in your cave of shame.
2: All right.
3: That's why he keeps going back to the beginner course, guys.
1: Yes.
3: Okay, come on.
1: He's improving in many different ways, not just in love, but in pottery, too. Let's see if we can accomplish that first one for you. I'm going to dial Mandy's phone number. We'll see if she answers the phone, and then hopefully she can clear everything up for us. You ready to do this?
5: Right on.
1: Here we go. I'm dialing it right now.
6: Hello.
1: Hey, Mandy. Thank you for answering. We're a radio show, by the way. You should know you're on with Brooke and Jeffrey in the morning.
6: Wait.
2: Number one with pottery lovers.
3: Mm-hmm. We're a big pottery show.
6: I'm sorry, what?
2: We do As the Wheel Turns.
3: Yeah. We're really killing it.
2: I like that.
3: With the jokes.
1: Please don't hang up, Mandy. Please.
2: Yeah. Glazed listen. Right over her. Get it?
1: Okay.
3: Oh, no.
1: Enough. Okay.
3: Oh, gosh.
1: Mandy.
6: I'm sorry.
1: I know.
6: Who is this?
1: I know.
6: Sorry.
1: It's very embarrassing to admit that I'm a part of this show. And we know about the pottery stuff because we're doing a segment called A Second Date Update. We heard you're in pottery class from a guy that you went out with or met at pottery. His name is Bobby.
6: Oh, wait, that was a little while ago.
2: Yeah.
1: Right.
2: Yeah.
1: We spoke to Bobby about it. He said the two of you met at that class and then you hung out for ice cream. And he texted you a few times since, but you seem to be avoiding him.

0: Yeah, I am avoiding him.
1: Oh. Well, that's clear. Oh, wow. Straightforward.
2: Is it because he made fun of your ice cream for being, like, wood flavored?
0: No. Like, I actually, honestly, like, I thought he was kind of, like, dumb charming for a little bit, but...
2: I mean, that makes sense. But that's kind of endearing because I think his goal really was to strike up a conversation with you.
0: I mean, yeah, like I don't need to go out with the smartest guy, but I do want to go out with a guy that is different than him.
1: What do you mean?
2: Okay.
3: What
1: did he do that was so dumb to you?
0: Well, actually, this was pretty dumb. Like we were chatting. It was fine. It was good. And at the end, he was like, we should hang out again.
1: Yeah.
0: And I was like, yeah, that sounds great. So he goes, cool, let me get you on the calendar.
3: Oh, wow. That felt weird.
1: I don't think so.
0: Yeah. Well, I thought he was just going to like find a time. Like I use my calendar, you know, like yeah. I thought he was going to find a time, like put me in his calendar so he doesn't forget. That's good. But yeah. Then he texts me a link and he tells me to open in front of him.
1: Okay.
0: And
1: okay.
0: It's a link to a booking calendar. Like where I can schedule my date and time with him.
3: Like a spreadsheet.
2: Oh. I'm still trying to picture what you're saying.
1: Okay, maybe he's just really type A and he wants everything super organized.
4: I'm imagining one of the links that takes you to when you're trying to make a dentist appointment. It's like 3 p.m. on Tuesday a month from now.
2: Well, wouldn't that be a good sign that he's got his stuff organized? And
0: no, because it doesn't end there. Like you open up the booking calendar and it says, congrats, you've been selected to book a date with Bobby. Sponsor limited, so act fast.
2: This is a specific dating booking calendar.
0: Yeah, it's a dating booking calendar.
2: Oh.
1: Wait. Did he laugh when you opened it? Because he wanted you to open it right there. So maybe it's like a joke.
0: No, he did not laugh. He was completely serious about this.
2: Oh, God.
0: And then the next prompt, it says, like, who's booking? And then it has a list of like 8 different girls' names.
1: Oh, it's a drop down list.
4: Oh no.
2: Oh,
3: so
2: there's already
0: for the plot. I wanted to see like how this process works, you know. So I click the link and I go in and then I find out he's charging people.
1: What do you mean charging people?
0: He's charging people. It says you can book an appointment for $75.
1: Oh my god.
4: What? That is so much money.
1: Who does he think he is?
2: That's pretty smooth, actually.
0: $75 just to, like, see this man.
1: Alexis is like, wait, I could have done this the whole time.
2: To pay for your half of the date.
1: Does that mean that 7 other women paid the $75?
0: That means every woman, I guess, who's on his calendar presumably has paid $75.
4: If they're real.
2: Oh, wow.
4: If they're real bookings.
2: This man, he is a genius, and I wish I could tell him it myself. Dude. And luckily I can because he's on the phone right now listening to this conversation.
1: Yeah, for free. Why didn't
0: we
1: charge
0: him? Has he been listening this whole time?
2: That's the other part of how this works, Mandy, is we have them listening on the other line. But Bobby, are you there?
5: Yeah, I don't see the problem.
0: Oh my God.
5: I told you guys I've grown. I'm definitely way more organized.
1: Not the growth we were wanting from you, Bobby.
0: My gosh. Right.
2: It is very impressive, Bobby. I'll say that. But you could also see how it might be a turnoff to a woman who you just met, where you're sending her to a calendar and showing her all the other options of women that you have.
1: And charging her, Jeff. Yeah. Charging her.
2: That part I kind of liked.
5: I mean, look, if I were her, you know, I'd take it as a challenge. Like, this guy's wanted. There must be something special about him.
1: Okay.
2: Oh. What do you think about that, Mandy?
0: So were those women not real? Like, did you make them up?
5: No, absolutely not. That's why I was so confused by all this, because normally, whenever I give them the calendar, they book immediately. This is the first time I've actually had to work. Like, I'm calling the radio, you know? I care about this. I care about, you know, I'm trying to make it happen.
2: Wow.
1: What, you're the caring guy in this? What?
2: You didn't call us about any of the other women on his list.
3: That's true.
4: Because they're not real. I still don't believe it.
1: Dude, $75 is a really high fee.
3: Yeah.
2: It's called you get what you pay for.
5: I'm just making sure, you know, that I'm not wasting my time. They put a little bit of something in it, too. That means that they got a little skin in the game. You know what I mean?
3: That actually makes sense.
1: Bobby, how would you feel if Mandy came to you with this? Right, Mandy?
5: I mean, like, if the roles were reversed, first, I'd be impressed. Second, I would probably ask for a little bit of a discount, you know, because I'm a catch. And I think that I could probably work something out.
1: What I'm hearing, Mandy, he's open to negotiation.
2: If the price point is the problem, we could work with that.
3: All right, we're starting at $74.
5: There's not a need for that. Look, I've already put in a promo code. It's just Bobby. You just put it in, 50% off.
1: Wow. Whoa.

0: Mandy, this guy is moving mountains for you right now. Are you seeing what I'm seeing?
1: No, not really.
2: Oh, man.
0: I mean, Bobby, talk directly to her.
3: I feel like it needs to be like your elevator pitch. You know, we're in a business transaction at this point.
4: Mandy, if I hadn't showed you my calendar and how organized I and how on top I am of all my stuff, then you would have probably gone out with me?
1: Yeah, probably.
4: Oh. That's ridiculous, man. Women complain that they want a man who communicates, who's a planner. I go and do all of this, and I get punished because I'm really good with ladies. This is a joke, dude. I don't understand.
1: Yeah, okay,
2: wow.
1: Yeah.
2: Because he's good.
3: Is that really how you read this?
0: I mean, we're running out of time here, so
3: yeah.
0: Bobby made his pitch. What's wrong with women?
3: Wow, Bobby is so different than the last time we talked to him. But, yeah. Wow.
4: At this point, really running out of time is Mandy, because this is not going to last forever. These spots are going to get filled up.
0: Oh. Only two slots available left, Mandy, so now's your chance. Would you go out on another date with Bobby? I'm going to throw it out there, and if you say yes, we would be so generous as to pay the fee to get you booked.
3: Wait, we're going to pay the $32.50 plus the dinner?
0: No, Brooke, the math is 37 is half, not 32.
2: Yeah, come on, Brooke.
4: Oh. Brooke, what's wrong with you? You're trying to shortchange me? This money goes directly to my streaming services, and that's not cheap.
3: Oh, that's right, because you can't share the passwords anymore with your ex. Yeah. I get it. Sorry, Bobby.
0: Let this man have his Netflix. And Mandy, it's up to you. Do you want to see him one more time?
1: You know what? My booking calendar is full now. So unless you want to pay me $75, I'm not going.
4: Whatever. I got a couple spots though. Brooke, do you want to fill a spot?
3: I'm good.
2: She'll say yes off air.
4: Look, Jeff and I are tight. I'll just send him the link, and Jeff, you send it to Brooke.
3: I knew he wouldn't ask Alexis because she couldn't afford that.
2: Yeah. Oh, that's true. Wow,
5: that's very accurate, actually. Bobby was
6: great. WHTF FM Tallahassee. Wake up with Brooke and Jeffrey.
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0: Melvin, are you sure this is how the tent goes up? It looks more like a parachute that came out of a poorly packed bag.
1: I'm positive, Wendy. I watched a video. Well, half of it. But who needs instructions when you have my natural instincts? Okay, I think I got it up.
0: Melvin, what if we just bought an RV from Camping World instead of fighting the wildlife and weather every trip? I heard from my cousin's barber's yoga instructor that they went to see Jordan over at Camping World of Tallahassee and got hitched up with a nice Jayco Eagle fifth wheel. Did an eagle just number two on our tent and it blew away? If that's not a sign.
1: 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This camping trip is for the birds. 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

0: Melvin, are you sure this is how the tent goes up? It looks more like a parachute that came out of a poorly packed bag.
1: I'm positive, Wendy. I watched a video. Well, half of it. But who needs instructions when you have my natural instincts? Okay, I think I got it up.
0: Melvin, what if we just bought an RV from Camping World instead of fighting the wildlife and weather every trip? I heard from my cousin's barber's yoga instructor that they went to see Jordan over at Camping World of Tallahassee and got hitched up with a nice Jayco Eagle fifth wheel. Did an eagle just number two on our tent and it blew away? If that's not a sign.
1: Yep, I guess we're just out of luck. This camping trip is for the birds. You're right, honey. It's time we upgrade this summer and head down to Camping World of Tallahassee, buy a new RV, and take camping to the next level.
0: I can't wait! Wait, is that a UFO?
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3: Temperatures are in the mid to low 70s again this morning, and skies will be mostly sunny for most of the day. More clouds will roll through this afternoon, and highs will be in the low 90s. There is a small chance for isolated thundershowers, but these will be extremely hit or miss. Overall, it should be a great day. From the ABC 27 First to Know Weather Center, I'm meteorologist Ryan Gold.
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1: Temperatures are in the mid to low 70s again this morning, and skies will be mostly sunny for most of the day. More clouds will roll through this afternoon, and highs will be in the low 90s. There is a small chance for isolated thundershowers. From the ABC 27 First to Know Weather Center, I'm meteorologist Ryan Gold.
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8: Brooke and Jeffrey in the morning. And Alexis, when was the last time you got a traffic ticket?
9: Oh, does a parking ticket count? Because I got that yesterday.
10: No.
9: Is that the same thing?
8: No. That's not traffic.
9: Oh, then yeah. No.
8: I'm including not only America, by the way, but European traffic tickets, too.
9: Okay, yeah, I did get one in Spain.
10: Just oh, you did?
9: Like, I thought they drove on the opposite side of the road. They were charging me $100. And I was like, why? I returned the rental car. And it was the ticket.
8: Well, yeah. I wonder if you know what the odds are of it happening, because a recent study just found you have an 8.7 chance of being pulled over at some point this year. Oh. No matter who you are.
11: One in 12.

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0: They all said the Titanic was unsinkable.
1: Mm-hmm. Yep.
0: We know how that ended.
2: Yeah.
0: Now they're saying Brooke is unbeatable.
1: Uh-oh.
0: Currently,
2: I thought you were for sure going with as old as the Titanic joke.
0: Why can't really? Two things be true at Quick, once, bro?
1: Play the clip. It's been 84 years.
0: But she's currently sitting at 16 wins in a row, which is pretty high for her. But there's an iceberg looming in the water.
2: Oh, wow.
0: And it's an attorney named Linda.
2: Oh, I can only see the top of her head. I don't know how big it is.
0: Are Rook's glasses that foggy? She can't see her. Look out, Linda Ho!
1: Oh.
0: Let's find out. Linda, welcome to the show.
3: Hi.
1: Wow. Usually the only iceberg that Brooke messes with is lettuce.
0: Ah, yeah.
1: So this is a little intimidating.
2: Oh, I see. I thought it was ice in my veins. Let's go!
1: No!
3: I thought it was how much ice you needed for your drinks.
1: Oh, she's a drug.
2: The more ice means the less amount of alcohol. That is not the right ratio.
0: Because you have to pace yourself, obviously.
1: Don't water it down. Yeah.
0: Now, it's my understanding, Linda, you're a new player, and you've been listening since before Brooke was even married.
2: Oh.
0: So you are the perfect person to take her on. No, it's okay, Brooke. We know you're thirsty. Go out there.
1: Brooke's like halfway in and out the door.
0: Yeah. So I'm very happy to have you on. You got 30 seconds to answer as many questions as possible. If you don't know, and you can say pass, but you have to beat her outright if you want to win. Are you ready?
3: Yes.
0: Good luck. Your time starts now. On this day in 1993, what popular children's TV character released his first ever music album?
3: Pass.
0: When referring to sports, what does UFC stand for?
3: Ultimate Fighting Champion.
0: Kate Hudson is the daughter of what famous actress?
3: Goldie Hawn.
0: What type of fruit is a Texas ruby red?
3: Grapefruit.
0: In 2016, the play Hamilton won 11 Tony Awards, which is second only to what 2001 play starring Matthew Broderick?
3: The Producers.
0: All right, Linda, well done. Brooke is going to rejoin us back in the studio now, and...
4: somewhere.
0: Did she leave?
4: Oh, I hear the rattling of her drink.
0: All right. Brooke is now back in the studio. And Linda, I heard that you went to New York for a week over the summer.
3: Wow.
0: Come on, give us the deets, the highlights. What was the best part?
3: Well, I got to see my daughter for a whole week.
1: That's always going to be the best.
2: Okay.
3: Yeah.
1: I've never been. I'm dying to go and just yell to everyone, I'm walking here.
0: Yeah.
1: Okay. And watch them all laugh.
2: Yeah, that joke isn't 50 years old.
1: I think it's super funny.
2: Yeah.
0: I think we need Linda to do the impression since she was there most recently.
1: Yeah, go
0: we
1: got
0: to hear it, Linda.
3: Look out. I'm walking here.
0: I am scared. Total fear. Anyway, Brooke, it is your turn. Are you ready?
2: Yes.
0: Your time starts now. On this day in 1993, what popular children's TV character released his first ever music album?
2: Barney.
0: When referring to sports, what does UFC stand for?
2: United Fight Club.
0: Kate Hudson is the daughter of what famous actress?
2: Oh, my God. What's her face? Goldie Hawn.
0: What type of fruit is a Texas ruby red?
2: Grapefruit.
0: In 2016, the play Hamilton won 11 Tony Awards, which is second only to what 2001 play starring Matthew Broderick?
2: Oh, my God. What was he in? Phantom of the Opera. What was that play?
0: That's all our answers. We got to go to the scoreboard to see how you both did with our own Jose.
5: Are you not aware that I get farty and bloated with a foamy latte?
0: Bolaños.
1: Linda, you got four correct today.
3: Oh.
1: That is very good in this game.

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0: This is extremely unprofessional.
1: I said attachment.
0: Yeah, I heard you, and it was really stupid.
1: Really stupid. So stupid. Just like your boyfriend, Tony. He likes it. He loves stupid jokes.
0: What does he have to do with this? Why are you bringing up my boyfriend?
1: 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This is actually Jose from Brick and Jeffrey in the morning. We're doing a phone tap.
0: Oh, my God.
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7: It should be a pretty standard day today. Temperatures will be average both in the morning and the afternoon. The sun will wake up with us, but more clouds will roll in through the afternoon. Isolated thunder showers are possible later, but overall it should be a calm and drier day. Temperatures will be in the low 90s through the afternoon. From the ABC 27 First to Know Weather Center, I'm meteorologist Ryan Gold.
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3: You can learn a lot about yourself from being on this show. Mm-hmm. Like, personally, yeah. I've learned the longer I host it, yeah. the less respect I have for myself. It's a bottomless pit, and I'm just falling down it forever.
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4: Yeah.
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The Grammy nominations for 2027 will be released in November, and Zara Larsson is explaining why she doesn't even want her music submitted necessarily. 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I'm

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The 2027 Grammy nominations are going to be announced Monday, November 16th. It's Ali. I just read something shocking on social media, and it was Zara Larsson saying that she doesn't even want to be submitted for the Best New Artist category for the Grammys. She said that her team was going to submit her music for Best New Artist for the Grammys, but she doesn't want it because she says, "I'm not a new artist." That would downplay the 13 years of me being an artist, which I can understand, but I also, you know, see the pull of wanting a Grammy. Come on, Zara. Top 104.

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I would love to be a fly on the wall during celebrity weddings, specifically the wedding that happened over the weekend. I'm Allie. 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

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I really do hate that paparazzi is so invasive in celebrities' lives, but man, I love seeing the photos that they get. Hey, it's Allie. Over the weekend, Billie Eilish's brother Phineas got married to his fiance Claudia, and yes, Billie Eilish was the officiant of their wedding. Also in attendance from the photos, Justin and Hailey Bieber, Emma Chamberlain, Jason Sudeikis, Kristen Bell, Rebecca Black, and more. It looked like a gorgeous wedding. The couple's been dating since 2018. Congratulations, Phineas, on his new marriage. It's Hot

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Black Eyed Peas, Hot 104.9, Throwback Lunch with Ali continues with this song requested by Maria. I hope you have the best Monday, Maria. It's Usher and Pitbull. DJ got us falling in love.

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Lee and Nashville Mayor Freddie O'Connell are two of the many voices who want Nashville's airport to be renamed after the late Dolly Parton. The topic of renaming the airport is happening September 17th. Just have to wait and see.

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her music for Best New Artist for the Grammys, but she doesn't want it because she says, I'm not a new artist. 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

do. 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He's crushing it at Madison Square Garden for his Together Together tour. And during his Saturday show, he poked a little fun at his ex-girlfriend, Taylor Swift. 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
1: And if it's not, can we really have a discussion about that? 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I mean, what are you thinking? I know you got work. I know you got school. I know you got all. 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

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I would love to be a fly on the wall during celebrity weddings, specifically the wedding that happened over the weekend. I'm Allie. 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

tuning in to Hot 104.9. I really do hate that paparazzi is so invasive in celebrities' lives, but man, I love seeing the photos that they get. Hey, it's Allie. Over the weekend, Billie Eilish's brother Phineas got married to his fiance Claudia, and yes, Billie Eilish was the officiant of their wedding. Also in attendance from the photos, Justin and Hailey Bieber, Emma Chamberlain, Jason Sudeikis, Kristen Bell, Rebecca Black, and more. It looked like a gorgeous wedding. The couple's been dating since 2018. Congratulations, Phineas, on his new marriage. 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

Taking it back with Sean Paul, Hot 104.9. Appreciate you listening on this Monday. Hope it's treated you well. Twiggins will be in the studio with me next. We will talk to someone who got ghosted over the weekend. We'll call the person that ghosted them, try to find out why. 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

0: Saw 104.9, Twiggins and Alley in the afternoon. What a Monday it has been. Not a very productive one if you're using the Microsoft Outlook service.
1: Yeah, completely shut down. We realized that, and very unfortunate for our business.
0: It's really hard to explain an outage like this to people of a certain age because, like, my general manager is down there freaking out.
1: Yeah.
0: And I'm trying to explain to him that it's like the entire company of Microsoft that is down right now. It's not just him. They're not singling him out. He asked Allie. He said, Allie, is your email down too?
1: No, is your internet out?
0: Your internet down. She goes, like, no, my email is down.
1: Yeah.
0: Which is different. It's part of the internet, but
1: it's not just you.
0: No. So, as of right now, I still can't get into I haven't gotten an email since 11 o'clock this morning, which, I mean, it's kind of fun, but imagine when it comes back. Well, I guess no one can send them, so we're not going to be getting anything.
1: The grid is what they call it.
0: I don't know if I like this.
1: I know it is weird.
0: But, I mean, he's very anti-technology as well, so I'm surprised he's freaking out about it. But no one's getting anything done today.

0: It's Hot 104.9. Allie's got your celebrity hot takes right now.
1: Tennessee Governor Bill Lee and Nashville Mayor Freddie O'Connell are but two of the many voices calling for Nashville's airport to be renamed over the late Dolly Parton, a petition that's already been in existence, but it's snowballed with over 160,000 signatures supporting this move. Some people are complaining, saying, you know, $10 million to rename an airport would be better, you know, just put towards...
0: That's what it costs?
1: Her... That's what they're saying.
0: I mean, look...
1: How does it cost that much to just rename an airport?
0: Tallahassee did it within a matter of hours. It probably took some planning, but like they had the signs changed for Bobby Bowden Airport in like 2 days.
1: Yeah, I don't know why it could cost that
0: much. Tallahassee can get it together. I'm sure Nashville, a city like that, can do it.
1: Well, the topic of renaming the airport is going to happen September 17th. They're going to discuss it.
0: I think it should happen. I really do. At least they could do is rename the airport.
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2: Isolated thunder showers are possible, but they will be extremely hit or miss. We have a small drier pattern to start us off this week, but the chances of rain do increase heading into the middle of this week. From the ABC 27 First to Know Weather Center, I'm meteorologist Ryan Gold.
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It's on 104.9 on Mondays. We do Ghosted, and this one's a good one we've got coming up. We've got Todd, and Todd went on a date with this girl, and he has no idea why she just stopped contacting him after the date. And so we're going to try to get to the bottom of that here coming up.

0: It's on 104.9. You know, Ghosted happens every single week here. We try to get to the bottom of someone's dating debacle. And, you know, somehow we end up doing it every single week. I don't know why we're good at this, but it took a while. We found something we're good at.
1: Well, I'm kind of shocked that people get ghosted this often, but they do.
0: So we've got Todd on the phone right now. Todd, why do you feel ghosted today?
2: I went out with Nina. I thought we had a really nice date. It was right from the get-go. We had like a great conversation. You know, we were laughing the whole time. It just everything felt like great. Everything felt really good. And since then, you know, she just hasn't responded to any of my texts or calls, which I guess I'm surprised, and I want to find out why. It doesn't make sense.
1: Yeah,
0: well, we can help you with that. We will call Nina here in just moments and try to get to the bottom of this. Hang on. We'll do it right after this song on Hot 104.9.

0: All right, we're back with Ghosted on Hot 104.9. We've got Todd hanging on the phone. We're going to try to get in touch with Nina, who he went on a date with and hasn't heard from in quite some time. So he wants to know what he did wrong. A lot of times people are just unaware of their self and things that they do. And that's what this segment helps uncover.
1: Yeah, self-awareness is good. And we're about to get some of that for Todd.
0: All right, let's see if we can get Nina on the phone here.
2: Hello.
0: Hey, I'm looking for Nina.
2: Speaking, who's this?
0: Hey, Nina, this is Twiggins and Allie from Hot 104.9.
1: Hi.
0: Here in Tallahassee on the radio. How are you doing today?
2: Cool. What did I win something?
0: Well, not quite. We actually have a feature called Ghosted where we try to find out what happened in people's relationships. And Todd, who you went out with recently, is wondering why you haven't returned his calls or texts. So we're trying to find out what happened on that last date that made you ghost him.
2: Oh, he's gross. He's so ick. He's just all ick. Ick all day.
1: Oh, no.
0: He said he had a good time.
1: Yeah, that you were laughing and stuff.
2: Well, he was laughing.
0: Oh, okay.
1: This isn't good.
0: We have Todd on the phone right now. Can you tell him exactly why you think he's gross? What happened?
2: Ugh.
3: What did I do wrong? I didn't.
2: Bro, you asked for a doggy bag to bring home to mom.
1: What?
3: So what?
2: Do you live with your mother?
3: No, but I got like the full rack of ribs and there was a half rack left. I was like,
2: so
3: oh, my mom would love
2: for
3: these.
2: Mommy snacks?
3: Yeah,
2: oh,
3: yeah.
2: No,
3: I brought my mom
2: yuck.
3: Something
2: no,
3: a little.
2: No.
3: What? Oh, you don't ever do anything nice for your mom?
2: That's not what I said, weirdo.
3: Weirdo, what are you talking about?
2: No,
3: you hate your parents?
2: No. What?
3: What?
0: Nina, so some people think that bringing something home for your mom is kind of considerate, and it shows that, you know, he has a heart and he's a good guy.
1: Well, you're not being the nicest.
2: You don't tap the bag with your hand and, like, smile at it gently and say, snacks for mom. If you're not a weirdo, it was so weird. It was so icky. It was not okay.
3: You're so crazy. You sound so crazy right now.
2: I'm talking about your crazy ass, what you did.
3: What? Doing something nice for your mom is crazy? Like, this is nuts.
1: Are you
3: kidding me?
2: Sure. Yes, I'm kidding. This is all a joke. Excellent.
3: It seems like a joke.
2: All right, buddy. Why don't you give mommy a big kiss on the mouth? I'm out.
1: Oh, my. Good heavens.
0: I know. Well, she's...
1: Todd.
0: Yeah, this is crazy, Todd. I'm sorry about that.
3: Jeez.
1: This is like the biggest red flag ever. Just because you want to appreciate your mom and bring her something nice, and she's probably elderly, like, whatever, Nina.
0: I mean, this is above and beyond mean and awful, but and just downright rude to you, Todd.

0: Yeah, no, I mean, she's obviously a terrible person. That's, that is the last thing I would have expected it to be. I don't know, man. Some women are so weird. They get threatened by guys having a good relationship with their moms. That's
1: wild. Yeah, people, you know, they get scared of mama's boys, if that's the term I want to use.
0: Yeah.
1: So,
2: like, just bringing your mom dinner, that means you're weird.

0: I hate that it didn't go the way it planned, and I hate when they hang up on us, you know, because we can't really get to the bottom of this. But it didn't seem like you were going to talk into any sense into this chick, so.
1: Yeah, she didn't seem like someone I would want a second date with anyways.
0: I wouldn't have cared. I would have been like, oh, that's a good idea.
1: Yeah, I need to bring my mom's leftovers.
0: Yeah, exactly.

0: survive bloodthirsty vampires in a haunted house based on the film Sinners. 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

0: It's on 104.9, Twiggins and Alley in the afternoon. Paisano Stone-Fired Pizza, the neighborhood Italian restaurant over on Blairstone Road, still have some of those gift cards left for you. $25 gets you $50 to spend, right?
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1: It's all brought to you by Poor Paul's Poor House, the best damn bar in town. Pitchers and Pizza Night is tonight. 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

0: 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Alex got your hot takes. I didn't see this one coming.
1: The 2027 Met Gala, it was just announced, has been canceled.
0: Did it have to do with
1: Yes.
0: the racist undertones?
1: Of- yes, it did.
0: Okay.
1: So the stylist or the designer they chose is John Galliano, and it was going to be called John Galliano Horizons. It was only the third time a living designer was the focus of the exhibit. Well, there's been a lot of uproar since that was announced that he was the kind of the main focus of the mm-hmm. event. Because in 2011, there was a string of anti-Semitic and racist incidents involving, like, infamous videos where he professed his love for Hitler at restaurants, yeah. other videos where he had to pay fines for just being downright horrible to people.
0: So, they couldn't just pick somebody else.
1: Well, I think it's too late in the game where he's probably prepared so much and it's too late to ask someone else to prepare an entire exhibit for this, I guess. I don't understand why they wouldn't, but yeah.
0: Somebody's getting fired.
1: Yeah, for sure. But Anna Wintour is kind of still sticking behind him, which is, I don't know. I find the whole situation a little odd. But he did say he's profoundly grateful to the Met. And mm-hmm. he says it's with great sadness that I think it's best that it does not take place at
0: Sorry,
1: this time.
0: I'm a racist piece of, you know what?
1: Like, yeah, for real. That's your hot takes brought to you by Warner Kia. Shop online at warnerkia.com.
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0: 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We have your weird news roundup coming up here in just a minute. And a man posed as an NFL player and scammed a woman out of $1.3 million.
1: Also, a man finds out the hard way that you can't super glue body parts.

0: Cause it's you. It's on 104.9. It's that time of day where we get into the weird news roundup.
1: First up, a 41-year-old man landed in the hospital after trying an extremely risky home treatment for bladder control problems. He was dealing with, like, incontinence for about a month, and he spent 2 weeks putting super glue into his urethra in hopes of stopping the leaking. Yeah. Well, it worked at first, but eventually, you know, he couldn't urinate at all
0: because it was glued shut.
1: Gluing shut your urethra. Okay. Anyways, doctors discovered the hardened piece of glue was nearly 4 inches long, and it completely blocked the passage for his urine to come out. So they performed surgery. The man was then able to urinate normally soon afterwards, and the doctor said, please don't do this. Anyone?
0: Ever.
1: Ever again?
0: Ever. You cause serious damage. Okay, I don't know where you found that one, but... Moving on, a man got some jail time for recording his wife on a robo-vacuum. A man in Taiwan discovered that his wife was cheating, and he remotely turned on the camera of their robot vacuum, and the man saw what he didn't want to see. He saw an unfamiliar toothbrush at a vacation home, and months later, he turned on the vacuum to see her with another man. Mm. He kept recording and later used the video in court, winning just over $15,000 in compensation from his wife and her lover. His wife then sued him for secretly recording her, and a court ruled that being married did not cancel her right to privacy.
1: Oh,
0: so he got 5 months in jail, and they ordered him to pay $4,735.
1: He's recording his own house. How did he get in trouble for that?
0: And who knows?
1: Next up, a man named Dejan Love, same last name as me.
0: Relative?
1: No, but he's being charged with wire fraud and conspiracy to commit wire fraud. Authorities say he posed as a wide receiver for the San Francisco 49ers, convinced women that he'd invest money on their behalf into legitimate business vehicles, and several of the women were duped, and they wound up in a romantic relationship with him, and they gave him money thinking that they were investing it, you know, wisely, but instead he, you know, ended up scamming.
0: I just don't get why people fall for this every single day. It's like you would think by now that they wouldn't fall for this, and then they, I don't know.
1: $1.3 million he got out of these people.
0: That's absolutely nuts. Finally, a 300-pound lion is on the loose in Indiana. Authorities there are on the lookout for a 300-pound lion and her cub. At least at 10 a.m. yesterday, a report came in concerning two large exotic cats on the loose. The resident who reported the lion said the larger cat was wearing a blue harness. Another report from a drone operator appeared to confirm this. Deputies are still working to confirm evidence of these, I guess, animals, and hunters are being asked to check their trail cameras. No animals are said to be missing from any wildlife sanctuary, so they don't know where these things came from.
1: Someone had them as a pet.
0: Yeah, exactly.
1: That's crazy.
0: Crazy stuff. That's your weird news roundup. 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

0: 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You got to go check them out. They got great drink specials there, too.
1: Always.
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1: Music producer icon Finneas O'Connell and his fiancée Claudia are officially married.
0: Also known as Billie Eilish's brother.
1: Yes, if you don't know him for anything but that. Finneas' sister Billie officiated the ceremony, which I thought was the sweetest thing ever. Both their parents were also there to celebrate the couple's special day. Huge guest list. And of course, paparazzi caught all of these people. Justin, Hailey Bieber, Emma Chamberlain, Kristen Bell, Dax Shepard, Rebecca Black, among many, many
0: others.
1: Rebecca
0: Black was there.
1: Yeah, kind of odd, right? But Billie attended with her partner, Nat Wolff. They're still together. Love that. But Finneas and Claudia have been dating since 2018, announced their engagement last September, and are finally married.
0: Congratulations to the O'Connells.
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0: 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I'm trying not to see too much.
1: I know. I don't want to see any sneak peeks of, like, the haunted houses or anything, but I'll sneak a little look at the food and such.
0: So we're going to be going there in October. 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

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Look, dating's already hard enough. I mean, take it from someone who's been single for all of their life. Now, there's something else I got to worry about, and it's called pheromone maxing. 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

0: On 104.9, Twiggins and Allie in the afternoon. Apparently, this is something Allie found online. Some Gen Z guys have decided that they have a problem with dating, and the problem is that they smell too good.
1: I'm surprised you haven't seen this on TikTok, because I feel like you're more on the Gen Z guy side of TikTok than I am. But yeah, this is crazy. The smelling too good is never a problem. I don't know why they would think it was.
0: So this pheromone maxing is an idea that you skip showers, skip deodorant, wear dirty shirts, all because your natural scent is supposedly going to make you more attractive.
1: Like, no, it's not. It's going to tell me that you need to shower, sir.
0: I don't know. I mean, apparently people are attracted to their mates based on their, I mean, I don't know about you. You're married, so.
1: I mean, I think the only truth behind this is that, like, some girls like to see, like, a sweaty guy because it means they're, like, hardworking. But I don't think I would want someone to show up to a date like that, though, you know? Like, I want you to look cute and showered and well-kept, not like that. Especially on a first date, which is where I think these Gen Z guys are doing this.
0: Well, it gets worse. Some guys are reportedly drinking their own pee because they think it helps them sweat out toxins.
1: That's horrible. That's a cry for help.
0: Yeah, I mean, the whole theory is that your body puts out pheromones, and if you stop covering them up, women are just going to not, if you cover them up, women aren't going to like you.
1: Yeah, well, I'm drinking your own urine just sounds like psychotic behavior. Like, that's not.
0: I want to know what scientists are saying about this. And so I looked it up.
1: Okay.
0: And scientists aren't even sure human pheromones work like that. Like, they're saying you could be ruining a date based on, you know, stuff that doesn't even exist, and you're just making this up, and you're drinking your own fluids for no reason.
1: I once saw something with pheromones. It had to do with girls, though. Like, it was a perfume they were selling that you could put on that guys were attracted to, and it did something with their pheromones. So I've heard that, but no, not this. Not drinking your own pee. That's

0: Hey, it's Olivia Munn with my shelter pets, Frankie and Chance. 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

0: 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Allie's got your celebrity hot takes right now.
1: Tennessee Governor Bill Lee and Nashville Mayor Freddie O'Connell are but two of the many voices calling for Nashville's airport to be renamed over the late Dolly Parton, a petition that's already been in existence, but it's snowballed with over 160,000 signatures supporting this move. Some people are complaining, saying, you know, $10 million to rename an airport would be better, you know, just put towards...
0: That's what it costs?
1: Her... That's what they're saying.
0: I mean, look...
1: How does it cost that much to just rename an airport?
0: Tallahassee did it within a matter of hours. I mean, once... I mean, it probably took some planning, but, like, they had the signs changed for Bobby Bowden Airport in, like... 2 days.
1: Yeah, I don't know why it could cost that
0: much. If Tallahassee can get it together, I'm sure Nashville, a city like that, can do it.
1: Well, the topic of renaming the airport is going to happen September 17th. They're going to discuss it.
0: I think it should happen. I really do. The least they could do is rename the airport.
1: 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Shop online at warnerkia.com.
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1: It's not a big deal.
2: Snap out.
1: Just get over it.
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0: In general, a partly cloudy sky for the evening and night, but there can be a few patchy and passing showers or a brief thunderstorm. Evening temperatures will be primarily in the 80s, falling into the 70s with a low overnight of 74. More sunshine and clouds tomorrow, pop-up showers and storms, high 94. From the ABC 27 First to Know Weather Center, I'm Chief Meteorologist Casanova Nurse.
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We do Ghosted, and this one's a good one. We've got coming up. We've got Todd, and Todd went on a date with this girl, and he has no idea why she just stopped contacting him after the date. And so we're gonna try to get to the bottom of that here coming up.

0: It's on 104.9. You know, Ghosted happens every single week here. We try to get to the bottom of someone's dating debacle. And, you know, somehow we end up doing it every single week. I don't know why we're good at this, but it took a while. We found something we're good at.
1: Well, I'm kind of shocked that people get ghosted this often, but they do.
0: So we've got Todd on the phone right now. Todd, why do you feel ghosted today?
2: I went out with Nina. I thought we had a really nice date. It was right from the get-go. We had like a great conversation. You know, we were laughing the whole time. Everything felt like great. Everything felt really good. And since then, you know, she just hasn't responded to any of my texts or calls, which I guess I'm surprised. And I want to find out why. It doesn't make sense.
1: Yeah.
0: Well, we can help you with that. We will call Nina here in just moments and try to get to the bottom of this. Hang on. We'll do it right after this song on Hot 104.9.

0: Posted on Hot 104.9. We've got Todd hanging on the phone. We're going to try to get in touch with Nina, who he went on a date with and hasn't heard from in quite some time. So he wants to know what he did wrong. A lot of times people are just unaware of their self and things that they do. And that's what this segment helps uncover.
1: Yeah, self-awareness is good. And we're about to get some of that for Todd.
0: All right, let's see if we can get Nina on the phone here.
2: Hello.
0: Hey, I'm looking for Nina.
2: Speaking, who's this?
0: Hey, Nina, this is Twiggins and Allie from Hot 104.9.
1: Hi.
0: Here in Tallahassee on the radio. How are you doing today?
2: Cool. What did I win something?
0: Well, not quite. We actually have a feature called Ghosted where we try to find out what happened in people's relationships. And Todd, who you went out with recently, is wondering why you haven't returned his calls or texts. So we're trying to find out what happened on that last date that made you ghost him.
2: Oh, he's gross. He's so ick. He's just all ick. Ick all day.
1: Oh, no.
0: He said he had a good time.
1: Yeah, that you were laughing and stuff.
2: Well, he was laughing.
0: Oh, okay.
1: This isn't good.
0: We have Todd on the phone right now. Can you tell him exactly why you think he's gross? What happened?
2: Ugh.
3: What did I do wrong? I didn't.
2: Bro, you asked for a doggy bag to bring home to mom.
1: What?
3: So what?
2: Do you live with your mother?
3: No, but I got like the full rack of ribs, and there was a half rack left. I was like,
2: so
3: oh, my mom would love these.
2: You brought home mommy snacks?
3: Yeah,
2: oh,
3: yeah.
2: No,
3: I brought my mom
2: yuck.
3: Something
2: no,
3: a little.
2: No.
3: What? Oh, you don't ever do anything nice for your mom?
2: That's not what I said, weirdo.
3: Weirdo, what are you talking about?
2: Do
3: you hate your parents?
2: No. What?
3: What?
0: Nina, so some people think that bringing something home for your mom is kind of considerate, and it shows that, you know, he has a heart and he's a good guy.
1: Well, you're not being the nicest.
2: You don't tap the bag with your hand and, like, smile at it gently and say, snacks for mom. If you're not a weirdo, it was so weird. It was so icky. It was not okay.
3: You're so crazy. You sound so crazy right now.
2: I'm talking about your crazy ass, what you did.
3: What? Doing something nice for your mom is crazy? Like, this is nuts.
1: This
3: Are
1: is
3: you
1: nuts.
3: Kidding me?
2: Sure. Yes, I'm kidding. This is all a joke. Excellent.
3: It seems like a joke.
2: All right, buddy. Why don't you give mommy a big kiss on the mouth? I'm out.
1: Oh, my. Good heavens.
0: I know. Well, she's...
1: Todd.
0: Yeah, this is crazy, Todd. I'm sorry about that.
3: Jeez.
1: This is like the...

0: biggest red flag ever. Just because you want to appreciate your mom and bring her something nice, and she's probably elderly, like, whatever, Nina.
1: I mean, this is above and beyond mean and awful, yeah. But and just downright rude to you, Todd.
2: Yeah, no, I mean, she's obviously a terrible person. That's, that is the last thing I would have expected it to be. I don't know, man. Some women are so weird. They get threatened by guys having a good relationship with their moms. That's wild.
1: Yeah, people, you know, they get scared of mama's boys, if that's the term I want to use.
2: Yeah.
1: So,
0: like, just bringing your mom dinner, that means you're weird? Whatever.
1: Did you even know, like, that could have been anything that she would have been upset about?
2: I guess. I don't know, man. I wasn't even talking about her. I was just like, I'm going to bring her some snacks. Aww. I don't know.
1: Well, I mean, I bet your mom was probably happy, and she would be happy to know that this relationship is over.
0: Heck yeah.
2: I never even told her about this.
0: Probably for the best.
1: So, good luck to you, man.
2: All right, well, thanks.
3: Survive,
1: yeah. Like, yeah, I hate that it didn't go the way you planned. I hate when they hang up on us, you know, because we can't really get to the bottom of this. But it didn't seem like you were talking any sense into this chick. So, I wouldn't have cared. I would have been like, oh, that's a good idea.
4: 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Well, I finished the book in one night anyway, so I win, Patty. I also got $365 in bonus bets just for betting $10 when I signed up for Bet365. 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

0: It's on 104.9. That's going to wrap things up for us on this Monday. I forgot what my Outlook was down all day, so I don't know what day it is.
1: It has been a very weird Monday, I'm not going to lie.
0: Yeah, so I've stopped checking. I haven't gotten any emails. I don't think I will be because everybody was down, so you weren't be able to get them anyway.
1: Yeah, you just embrace it. It's kind of like a little gift from God saying, maybe Twiggins, you need to not work as much.
0: I don't know. I mean, I think it's just going to make me have to work harder tomorrow.
1: It's so true. It's so true.

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1: 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I know you got school. I know you got all... Come on, lock it in.

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